One day, I'm gonna give up writing and just paint. I'm gonna give up painting and just sing. I'm gonna give up singing and just sit. I'm gonna give up sitting and just breathe. I'm gonna give up breathing and just die. I'm gonna give up dying and just love. I'm gonna give up loving and just write.

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I'm going to give up painting and just sing. I'm going to give up singing and just sit. I'm going to give up sitting and just breathe.

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Depicted, kicked it true. 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
0: minutes are ticking away and seconds fly by.
1: And I can hear the piercing cry for freedom when thinking twice about sparing a dime.
0: Signing on a petition line, speaking out for what's right.
1: Raising your hand to question what's wrong.
0: When thinking twice could lose yet another life. Mumia Abu Jamal
1: sits framed beyond the solitary confines of his cell walls for crimes he never committed,
0: but instead for words he admitted. Speaking out
1: for the silence,
0: teaching others
1: to find strength,
0: fighting back
1: against brutality,
0: standing up
1: against injustice.
0: Mumia Abu Jamal,
1: a people's hero, sits awaiting an unwarranted execution.
0: Signed by injustices draped in death clocks. Minutes are ticking away and seconds fly by.
1: Let me bring it back home.
0: He is innocent. Kwang Chung Kao, an innocent civilian.
1: Asian man.
0: Shot to death in shady Sonoma County circumstances by brutal badges in front of his own home.
1: They claimed he appeared to take a threatening martial arts stance.
0: Kwang Chung Kao,
1: father,
0: husband,
1: neighbor,
0: hero to his children.
1: Let me bring it back home.
0: He is innocent.
1: As we sit unified
0: and trying to identify,
1: minutes are ticking away and seconds fly by.
0: But you see,
1: the battle

0: Wages on.
1: The battle wages beyond. To break free
0: is to learn about the self.
1: To learn to extend the self.
0: To extend the self beyond the systematic doctrines they feed you.
1: Beyond these city walls.
0: Beyond your circle of friends.
1: To extend the self to fight for freedom.
0: To fight a system that enlists soldiers to step on those deemed
1: less than pure. To release our rage.
0: Unleash our voices.
1: Refuse and resist.
0: Stand in solidarity.
1: Who persist to deny us our right to cry for justice,
0: to fight for freedom,
1: to live for peace,
0: to live for peace.
1: As we sit unified
0: in trying to identify,
1: minutes are ticking away and seconds fly by.
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3: 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Channel.

games. If you know what I'm talking about, just let me know if you wanna go to that home out on the range. They got a lot of nice girls.

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But you're still trying to get out and work like everybody else, you know? You know, it's a fun job, but it's still a job. There's going to be another cat coming out looking like me, sounding like me next year. I know this. It'll be a flip side to what you did. Somebody else trying to spin off like some, you know,

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You're a hypocrite. 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You're a hypocrite. 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Oh man, you're a hypocrite. 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

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Well, this is where it ends. And I

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We will band together. We will make the human family one once more.

in red bold typeface it reads, kidnapped, we shall reclaim our joy, we shall remuster our strength through millennia.

We rented Bentleys, we rented a Benz. We rented a Benz. We rented basically everything.